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0: Welcome back to Yeah, That's a Pepper Thing. First up, we've got Harrison wrapping his Dr. Pepper in a tiny quilt so it feels at home. Oh, how tender. That's a Pepper Thing! And over to Becca, who's whispering affirmations to her can.
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0: 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It's not a science thing, but it's a Pepper Thing! 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
4: 7:53 in London, 8:53 in Brussels. Good morning, I'm Stephen Carroll. So we're counting down to a European cash equity trading session that looks to be starting with firmly negative sentiment. Eurostoxx 50 futures down by 1.2%, FTSE 100 futures 1% lower, DAX futures down by 1.2% as well. We've had a big sell-off in tech shares in Asia. The KOSPI in Seoul finished down 10%. It had to halt trading for 20 minutes due to the slump in shares there. The MSCI Pacific Index down by 3.6%, and NASDAQ futures are sliding further as well.

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0: Appreciate both of your insights. These are no strangers to New York. Rick Davis and Jeannie Shanzano, Bloomberg Politics contributors. They're back in our second hour as we try to seize on the latest with Iran. And we're going to be talking how to secure America's energy supply with Mike Summers from the American Petroleum Institute. They are out with a new proposed plan that we're going to roll out here in our second hour here on Balance of Power. We'll check in with Tyler at the White House, and Kaylee Lyons will join us as well as we welcome our global team.
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4: Iran says it will never compromise on missiles. Welcome to the Tuesday edition. As Iran and the U.S. deliver sharply different versions of peace talks today when it comes to missiles and weapons inspectors. I'm Joe Matthew alongside Kaylee Lines in Washington. This contrast, Kaylee, emerging once again as the president leaves the White House to head for Pennsylvania once again.
5: Yeah, focusing on affordability ahead of the midterms. The tour continues as it has been briefly

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3: And a very good afternoon, everybody. We are across Bloomberg platforms. It is Tuesday, June 23rd, 2026. Carol Masser, Tim Stenovek, live here at Bloomberg headquarters in New York City. Tim, and we are down.
4: Yeah, just taking a look at major indexes. The S&P 500 down about 1.2% right now. The NASDAQ composite down 1.8%. We're off our worst levels of the day. But Carol, stocks are tumbling, and check out that SOX.
3: Yeah, I'm just pulling it up, the Philadelphia Semiconductor Index on the Bloomberg. You are looking at an index that is down about 8% in today's session. We remind everybody that this has been a group that's been on a tear. It is still up, as we know, Tim, about 90% year to date, but definitely a retrenchment. But having said that, go inside the S&P 500, everybody, and you are seeing most names in that index higher, 310 to be exact, about 193 to the downside. So we are definitely off our worst levels of the session, but it does look like over the last half hour or so, another leg down.
4: Yeah, and it's

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3: From ABC News, I'm Wayne Cabot. A rare rebuke for President Trump from the Republican-controlled Senate, voting for the first time to deny him war powers in Iran. The resolution already cleared the House. The White House says it has no significance because there are no hostilities. Connecticut Senator Richard Blumenthal says the Trump deal is good for Iran, not for U.S. farmers, because Iran can do as it wishes with the frozen assets and not be made to buy American agricultural products.
4: Their benefits are up front. We are on our back foot. We are sacrificing our leverage in these negotiations by giving away a lot of our leverage in the sanctions and the frozen assets that now will be released.
3: Conservative commentator Tucker Carlson says he's out of the Republican Party, charging in a podcast the party is not loyal to the United States. The meteoric rise of AI stocks is coming back to earth, with investors worried about a growing likelihood of interest rate hikes. Wall Street today, the Nasdaq fell more than 2%. An 18-year-old is being held in the shooting deaths of two people at the Butte County Library in Northern California yesterday. Police Chief Billy Aldridge.
5: He has no known connections to any of the victims in the library. And based on information revealed during the interviews, our detectives believe the suspect was influenced by the Columbine High School shooting.
3: President Trump today thanked the National Rifle Association for their support, telling a rally in Pennsylvania that he is working on a national right to carry bill. No changing of the guard in London today. No daytime climbs up the Eiffel Tower in France either, under a heat dome giving France its highest recorded average reading ever. 40 people have died just in France, on a continent where air conditioning is relatively uncommon. You're listening to ABC News.
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6: Showers will come to an end this evening as low pressure pulls away from southern New England. Skies will clear out overnight. Temperatures will drop into the lower to middle 60s. High pressure builds in for Wednesday. Lots of sunshine, just a few clouds around. Warmer, not as humid though. Highs will get up into the middle 80s. Clear skies Wednesday evening. A few clouds start to move in after midnight. We only drop into the middle to upper 60s. Thursday starts off with some sunshine. Clouds start to increase in the afternoon though, as low pressure starts sending a warm front our way. Temperatures will get up into the lower to middle 80s. Showers and thunderstorms

0: agricultural workers to do dairy work because you have to milk those cows every day. The cows don't just seasonally need to be milked. And the Trump administration, out of all the issues that it could have picked, decided this is the one issue where we will take the pro-immigrant stance and let people bring in immigrant workers to milk the cows, even though they have to be every day, so they're not seasonal. Oh, well, that's not our problem. We're going to let them come in. And so clearly the agricultural industry got a huge win there.
1: And the cows are happy too, I guess.
0: Yes, and the cows are happy as well.
1: We've talked about so many immigration issues, Leon, but I never thought it would be about milking cows. Thanks as always. That's Leon Fresco of Holland & Knight. And that's it for this edition of the Bloomberg Law Show. 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
4: From ABC News, I'm Dave Packer. President Trump is threatening to cancel negotiations with Iran if they do not agree to long-term nuclear inspections.
5: If Iran's reasonable, if they're smart, otherwise we'll have to finish the job, which will take about maybe less than a week.
4: While the president says Tehran already agreed to those inspections, Iran insists it's made no such promise. Today on Capitol Hill, the Senate delivered its strongest rebuke yet. Four Republicans joined Democrats to say the war must stop unless the White House seeks congressional approval. Democratic Senator Richard Blumenthal.
6: I hope we can avoid a restart of this disastrous, unnecessary conflict, but it will depend on smart, strategic negotiations.
4: The White House says that vote has, quote, no significance. The Supreme Court has issued a new ruling on religious freedom. In a 6-3 decision today, the court rejected former inmate Damon Landor's bid to sue for damages after he was forcibly shaved bald in prison. Landor is a devout Rastafarian. ABC News legal contributor James Sample.
7: In this particular context, as in many other contexts, there is no dispute as to the right at issue. And there is no dispute that the right at issue to not have his head shaved in this way was violated. But it is all about the remedy, not whether his rights were violated. And in this case, the court essentially says, yes, he has a right, but no, he doesn't have a remedy if the remedy is monetary damages.
4: Police in Chico, California say the suspect in a deadly library shooting wanted to carry out a, quote, Columbine-style massacre.
8: He has no known connections to any of the victims in the library. And based on information revealed during the interviews, our detectives believe the suspect was influenced by the Columbine High School shooting.
4: Shipwreck on Wall Street, the NASDAQ falling 580 points today. 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
10: Showers will come to an end this evening as low pressure pulls away from southern New England. Skies will clear out overnight. Temperatures will drop into the lower to middle 60s. High pressure builds in for Wednesday. Lots of sunshine, just a few clouds around. Warmer, not as humid though. Highs will get up into the middle 80s. Clear skies Wednesday evening. A few clouds start to move in after midnight. We only drop into the middle to upper 60s. Thursday starts off with some sunshine. Clouds start to increase in the afternoon though as low pressure starts to sending a warm front our way. Temperatures will get up into the lower to middle 80s. Showers and thunderstorms accompany the warm front Thursday night. They'll taper off Friday morning. We'll see some sunshine developing Friday afternoon. Another late day shower, a thunderstorm possible. High in the lower to middle 80s. I'm Scott Kaplan, and that's your Bloomberg three-day forecast. Now back to the latest headlines from ABC News.
4: House may vote tonight on the 21st Century Road to Housing Act. 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ABC's Christian Cordero has more.
11: The bill's objectives? Increase the housing supply by restricting Wall Street investors from buying single-family homes and cutting red tape to build new homes. A recent Zillow analysis found the cost of buying a starter home is $1 million or more in a record 242 cities nationwide.
4: Since the flesh-eating pest was detected near the U.S.-Mexico border earlier this month, the number of New World screwworm cases has risen to 16.

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